0: That's it. That's the list. The 20 biggest songs for this week in country music in 2008. Kyle Petty's Back Then Again Country Countdown is produced and engineered by John J.T. Tillman and is a presentation of the Performance Racing Network and Beasley Media Group.
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3: 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Nice and smooth, buddy.
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0: Guitars, Cadillacs, hillbilly music, Dwight Yoakam on Country Gold. I'm Steve Harmon. Our Dad's Day weekend top three countdown from a Dad's Day in the past. Which year, Lisa?
1: It's the Country Gold top three. Dad's Day weekend, 1990. Number three.
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2: 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I'm Steve Harmon. Coming up, Rodney Atkins, one of our favorite stories behind a Dad's Day song of all time. Your requests, always welcome, 855-958-3774, or on our Facebook page, Country Gold with Steve Harmon. Tons of stories waiting for you there from the stars themselves who visit this show, like our pal Leroy Parnell. What kind of fool?

Things Dads Do, Thomas Rhett on Country Gold. I'm Steve Harmon, celebrating dads on our special weekend. Can't do this too often, from son to dad. This is Thomas Rhett's dad, Rhett Akins. Hey, that ain't my truck.

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5: 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Some folks love and some folks don't. Some folks

0: 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Takes every kind to make the world go round. Takes only one to gun you down. Goodbye, Martin.
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All right. 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Teach us, good Lord, to serve you as you deserve, to give and not to count the cost, to fight and not heed the wounds, to toil and not to seek for rest,

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3: Chance of rain showers today. Otherwise, cloudy skies expected. Highs around 68. Winds out of the southeast, 5 to 10 miles per hour. Mainly cloudy skies. Tonight, slight chance of rain showers. Lows dip down to about 52. A mix of clouds and sun. Tomorrow, highs level off around 74. I'm meteorologist Kara Foster on Bluff Country 103.5 KNEI. Right now, it's 58 degrees.

0: Holly Dunn, Daddy's Hands, Pure American Country. I'm Zach Bennett, carrying the legacy that Bill Cody set. Well, that song lasts because it gives you one clear image and then lets a whole life kind of shine through it. Sawyer Brown, well, they did something similar. They came next with a full circle story that was written by Mark Miller, the lead singer of the group. And at first, it's about a father walking his son through a hard goodbye. And then years pass, roles change, and then the son becomes the one helping his father through a hard goodbye. It's one of those family truths that you don't really understand until life puts you in that moment. Sawyer Brown had a big hit with this. It's called The Walk, and it's right now on Pure American Country.
1: Down